0: 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Three songs, one theme on Mix 106.3.
1: Taste the real difference. 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

Just Great Music for the drive home. 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Katy Perry, getting hot and cold. It's August in Canberra. We're just mostly cold. This morning, our low...

0: 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Antarctica, on show now at the National Museum of Australia. 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
1: Everything must go at the Cusack's closing down sale. Huge savings, don't miss out.
2: Good morning, Ayla in Epet. Who's nine? Hi, gorgeous.
3: Hi.
2: Hi. I hear that someone special is celebrating their birthday over the weekend. Who's that?
3: My mom.
2: Oh, cute. What are you going to do? Have you got any celebrations planned?
3: We're going to go to Hijinks Hotel and get ice cream.
2: Oh, nice. Yes. I love that. Is that exactly what mum requested?
3: Yeah.
2: Yeah, of course it Beautiful. Is. When you go to Hijinks, are you going to do the putt-putt with Holy Molly or are you doing the challenge rooms?
3: We're doing both.
2: Oh, you're doing both. Big birthday. All right.
4: Great celebration.
2: All right, sweetie. Best of luck, okay? Let's win you this $100. Then you can spend it all on ice cream. Mm. What do you think?
3: Yeah.